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1: 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Well, that is Uncle Sam, one of the most recognizable symbols in America. 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

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Huh. Well then, we've got some oceanfront property in Antioch to sell you.

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0: 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It's in the studio and has photos of all the great artists that have dropped by. 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

Why do people say party like it's 1999? 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
1: It's Pickle Jar Up All Night. With Katie Cook and Scott Gaines from the Pickle Jar Up All Night Studios in Nashville, Tennessee.

It's Pickle Jar up all night. It's Katie and Scott. Thank you so much for hanging around. I'll tell you what I got coming. Stella Lefty's Boston is on the way. Keith Urban here in just a second. And Lauren Elena and Chase Matthew get us going. It's All My Exes. Thanks for hanging around. Another

0: Stella Lefty, that is Boston. It's Pickle Jar up all night. Well, as you know, Jimmy Kimmel does take the summer off to spend with his kids, and they have people who fill in for him. Tiffany Haddish is going to do it, Anthony Anderson, Ike Barinholtz, and get this, Jelly Roll is going to be helping out over the summer. I'm anxious to see how that turns out. He's got a great sense of humor. He's got a great personality, and I think that's going to be great.
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It's Pickle Jar up all night. It's Katie and Scott. Bailey Zimmerman is cooperating with all the folks in Albuquerque, especially the DA, because trying to keep him from having to go to jail, which it looks like they're working on a deal right now. So hopefully that won't have to happen. But maybe this is the attention getter that he needs, because mistakes like this will make more mistakes if it isn't fixed. Bailey, now it's Chevy Silverado.

0: Lainey Wilson and John Mayer, Phone Keys Wallet. I was today years old when I learned that Keanu Reeves was the voice of Duke Kaboom in Toy Story 5. Now, this character is, it's just a guy on a motorcycle with a helmet. He's only in there a couple of times, but I never could figure out the voice. Yeah, it's Keanu Reeves. He's also working on a Lego movie that he will do some voice work in. And of course, they haven't released any of those details, but I'm not sure, man. There's a lot of kids movies out. I already had to go do Toy Story. I'm hoping this Lego thing is a few years away, because I'm not sure if I could do that again.
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0: Riley Green, that is Think As You Drunk. He did such a great job co-hosting with Lara Spencer last night on CMA Fest 2026. Now, look, he has already acted this year because he was on Marshalls. Now he's hosted. What else is left for him to do? Well, maybe a big movie? Who knows?
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darling. Pickle Jar up all night. It's Katie and Scott. Brantley Gilbert's got his 8th studio album getting ready to come out in about a month. He's released a couple of songs, Sins of the Father, and of course this one called Good Damn. He said those are about as country as it gets because everything else is pretty hard rockish on the rest of the album, which is fine. Brantley now, it's Good Damn.

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1: It's Pickle Jar up all night with Katie and Scott. Looka here, Luke Bryan on the way, Parmalee here in just a second, and Jacob Hackworth gets us started. It's What Took You So Long. It's on Pickle Jar up all night.

0: It's Pickle Jar up all night. It's Katie and Scott. Ben Stiller is working on a documentary about the New York Knicks. So they win the NBA championship and now they get a documentary. But apparently they've been working on this most of the season. He's going to do this with HBO. He said the majority of it has been shot on his iPhone. So he's been following the team. And I remember the night they won, I remember the camera cutting to him and he was shooting something on his phone because he was shooting the crowd. And I wondered then if that was something going to go on about that. But apparently so. He's been a lifelong Knicks fan. And he, of course, he's going to get all the lifers like Spike Lee and a lot of the other New York talent that loves the Knicks to be a part of this. Apparently, it is a multi-series documentary, and it'll start airing on HBO. They said maybe by the first of the year.
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It's Pickle Jar up all night. Gavin Adcock is getting ready to hit the road. The Day I Hang It Up tour kicks off in July. Does not even bother to slow down till November. He's going to be a busy dude. Braxton Keith, Corey

0: pickle jar up all night. Well, Jason and Brittany Aldean actually jumped on Instagram and answered fan questions. I think it's on Brittany's. It's not on Jason's. It is on Brittany's. And they did answer a bunch of questions. A couple times they cut the camera away, but they did come back. But it was honest. They took on some really good questions. If you're a fan of the two of them, go check it out, because I think there's quite a bit of honesty there.
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0: It's Pickle Jar up all night. It's Katie and Scott. Listen, it's not lost on me that cats will get up in anywhere to hide. What the biggest thing would be, outside cats will usually always get up in an engine block. You have to be extremely careful. Well, the town of Seneca Falls, New York, found a kitten in one of the engine compartments of one of their cop cars. Well, they had to call somebody to come and get the cat out. They finally got the cat out, set the cat on the ground, and the cat took off running, jumped inside of another car up in the engine block. Yeah, it did it twice. And they said it was just a little kitten and probably just didn't know any better. But then they had to dig it out of the second vehicle. And if anyone's keeping score, Curiosity is behind by two because the kitten is ahead.
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Pickle Jar up all night. It's Katie and Scott. As you know, we love to bring you brand new music, and Jelly Roll's got a brand new song called Hands Up. You're going to get that in about 10 minutes. Right now, Luke Bryan gets us going. It's country, and she knows.

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It's Pickle Jar up all night. Drew Baldridge is kicking off his tour tonight in Brainerd, Minnesota, and then tomorrow night in Lake City, Minnesota, as he's on his Farm, Faith, and Family tour. He has been so excited to get this going. Plus, his new album out September 18th.

0: Corey Kent and Co. Wetzel, that's Rocky Mountain Low. So who would have thought with the 2026 World Cup that a lot of folks who have come to the United States realize that ranch is everything? Cause, well, it is, cause it goes with everything. Pizza, chicken wings, fries, quesadillas, crackers. I mean, I can make a huge list cause I am a big fan of ranch. Here's one of the problems, though. A lot of folks are wanting to take it back with them to their home country. You can't travel with it. So they're suggesting that you get the packet of it, and you can do the Hidden Valley packet and put that in your luggage. They just don't recommend you traveling with a, well, a bottle of ranch, because that could end up all over your clothes, and that would not be good.
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0: Pickle Jar up all night with Katie and Scott. Will gas prices continue to fall? I certainly hope so. They said just based on all the things that's happened overseas, they're going to start seeing some of the gas prices start to fall, which would be good. Now, they said in late February, a gallon of gas sold for an average of about $3 a gallon. Now, right now, they're saying it could fall as low as $3.50 a gallon in the coming weeks. Now, it also depends on what part of the country you live in, on what your gas prices are going to be. But man, fingers crossed this stuff starts coming down. I can't afford to fill up my car anymore.
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Chris Young, Till the Last One Dies. He opened his brand new bar in Nashville a couple days ago. It's called Famous Friends. And one of the best parts about it, it's in Midtown. So if you come to Nashville, it is not on Broadway. It is in Midtown. He wanted it that way because he lives really close to there, first. And second, he just wanted a sports bar. So basically, it's covered in televisions. There's not a stage. You're not going to have live music. It literally is a place where you can go get food, have drinks, and watch games. And that is exactly what it's going to be. Famous Friends. I know I will be checking it out. Ian Munson.

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1: It's Pickle Jar Up All Night. With Katie Cook and Scott Gaines from the Pickle Jar Up All Night studios in Nashville, Tennessee.

Bailey Zimmerman, Chevy Silverado. It's Pickle Jar up all night. Harmaly is on the way. John Morgan here in just a second. Jackson Dean gets us started. It's Make a Liar. It's on Pickle Jar up all night. I ain't coming.

0: Parmalee, that is Carolina. I did see the brothers were on with Savannah Chrisley on her podcast, and they were talking about how long it took for them to catch on. You know, they're from Eastern Carolina, and they just said it took what felt like years running up credit cards, playing on the weekends, and then finally one song clicked, which, by the way, happened to be that one. And now the rest is history, man. They are knocking it out, have 6 number one songs and working on a brand new album.
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Hudson Westbrook, that has painted you pretty. I am going to have to go out and visit Dolly's truck stop. Now, before you go crazy, yes, Dolly has opened a truck stop on I-65 south of Nashville. The reason why I want to go out there is her restaurant is attached to this, and it's a lot of the food that she likes and makes. You know it's going to be fattening. That's why I want to go.

0: Always love that song. David Lee Murphy and Kenny Chesney, Everything's Gonna Be All Right. Mr. Chesney's got a brand new album he is talking about now. Silver Sands Marina will be out September 25th. And he is very excited. In fact, you can pre-save, pre-add, and pre-order right now on any one of his socials.
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0: Ella Langley Morgan Wallen can't love you anymore. Her first leg of the Dandelion Tour actually ends this weekend, but it fires up again in August. So if you're missing any dates, she's going to do 22 new dates that start in August all the way through November. And if I were you, I would be trying to figure out where you're going to go and start trying to figure out how you're going to get tickets, because they are selling out quick.
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Tyler Hubbard, that is Land. It's Pickle Jar Up All Night. I got to say, get better, Kane Brown. If you recall, what was it, 2 days ago, he took a golf ball to the side of the head. Somebody was driving a ball, and it just went off in one direction. It hit him in his left ear. The only problem was it about tore his ear off. 23 stitches and a slight concussion. He's having to set the next few plays out. Kane Brown now, it's Woman on Pickle Jar Up All Night.

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It's Katie and Scott. As you know, we love brand new music here at Pickle Jar, and we want to debut the brand new Shaboozy. It's called Cowgirl. You're going to get that in less than 10 minutes. Right now, George Burge and Luke Bryan, it's Ride, Ride, Ride on Pickle Jar up.

Still a lefty, that is Boston. It's Pickle Jar up all night. It's Katie and Scott. We love giving you brand new music, and we have brand new music from Shaboozy. You're going to love this one. It's called Cowgirl. It's on Pickle Jar up all night.

Tucker Wetmore. That is Brunette. It's Pickle Jar up all night. As you know, we love to keep that music rolling for you. Jason Aldean on now. It's Don't Tell on Me on Pickle Jar up all night.

The late night secret's out. It's Pickle Jar Up All Night. Katie Cook and Scott Gaines are pulling back the curtain on all the music, the artists, and all the Nashville news. 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

0: Lucas Leon, the crazy kind. He is our pickle jar spotlight artist. Well, good news for Bailey Zimmerman. All charges have been dropped against him. The Sandia Resort, where he was playing, actually dropped all the charges, and he has agreed, obviously, to pay for any of the damages, but there is no criminal misdemeanors or felonies that will charge against him. And he promises he is going to work on his issue, which he really does need to.
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0: Ashley McBride. That's called What If We Don't. It's Pickle Jar Up All Night. She always said she wanted to be an athlete. And, of course, she loves all sports, but she's learning to love soccer.
1: I love baseball the most. I love to watch baseball. I think it's such a big part of American culture that I think that's one of the things that's sort of Yankee Doodle about me. But my favorite athletes, I'm always amazed at their skill, are soccer players. They're strong. They're fast. They're agile. They're accurate. They embody so many things. I never thought a million years I would like soccer. I started learning about it. And if I could be an athlete, I would want to be as well-rounded as a soccer player.
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Josh Ross. It's Single Again. It's Pickle Jar Up All Night, Katie and Scott. Riley Green hosted CMA Fest last night on ABC. I thought he did a good job. It's not easy. Now, I know you've got cue cards in front of you, and not only that, but you've got thousands of people screaming at you at the same time.

The night is young, and so are the hits. Pickle Jar Up All Night is on. Katie Cook, Scott Gaines, and all the Nashville news. Don't sleep on this. It's Pickle Jar Up All Night.

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And I never took the time to let you know. 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